That was her name in those days, when I was her man. I'm going back to visit her. But she got a problem. She got a little Cho-Cho. Cho-Cho Sam was her name. And Mr. Taylor Wolf. Take it away, Cho-Cho.

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When you reach that simple feeling when you're making love, it's like you're in another world.

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1: Hey, Mom, Dad, what the heck? What the heck? Let's drive in Bob's and we'll get to the job because we here in America believe in making it happen. Okay. Hey, guys. Mom, Dad, yes, going to the ball game. What a great way to have a good time. Wrigley Field,